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Thanks for stopping by. 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If you are off work, head to the beach, doing some pool action, going to the parks. Take us with you. Make us number one on the preset. You can rock with less commercials anywhere. Everlast, put out new music. New album drops in August. Appreciate you rocking with JRR.

0: Okay, everybody get Irish. Right now. Wait, what are you doing? Put your pants back on.
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I love it. MGK and Fred Durst collabing there. Fix Your Face. Fred Durst just hanging out, man. Collabing with everybody. Having fun with life. Tim Montana's latest Break Me Down to the Nightly News.

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Orlando's Rock Station 101 WGR. I got to tell you, did you watch any of the Indy 500 yesterday? A lot of crashes, a lot of stops. But I want to drive one of those cars. It looks like a big-ass video game. Pink Floyd, JRR.

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Chili Peps, Give It Away. And Flea said that is the one song for the band that just defines them. I mean, obviously it could be up for debate, but when it's Flea saying it, I believe it. It's WJRR, new Sublime album coming out on the 12th of next month.

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Beachside, wanted anything from the Red Hot Chili Peps. 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